0: Well, thank you, Smithy. That's obviously Ashley Naylor with Soundtracks Volume 2.
1: In Fremantle, or South Fremantle as it is.
0: Always enjoy this. Thanks for having me in. I hope it didn't sabotage your show too much this morning.
1: No, absolutely not. It's been a great to have you back, and easy to relay off each other's words and jokes and fun and talk about the music. It's always better with two in the studio than one. Absolutely.
0: I've loved chatting to you and with Mick Peeling and also George Kaprinsky, and he's coming up with his Ripper show very, very soon.
1: Yeah, in a minute 30 it'll be George with That's Jazz.
0: And just quickly, got any shadows for us to finish off?
1: Living the dream, 96.5.

0: Well, it's a permanent rage, and it hits every age. Start you tapping your shoes, start you chasing the blues. Make you happy within, makes you glowing without.
1: Just follow the fan and shout.
2: Good morning to you. Welcome to another 2 hours of Blatch Jazz. I'm George Gripinski. It's Australian jazz for 2 hours, Australian musicians one way or another, and we'll get to celebrate too. Some of our great artists, a bit of smack of Fitzgibbon. We've got the Slip Dixies, Steve Purcell's Pearly Shells, Des Cam's Jazz Band, and, well, one or two other surprises that we'll throw in. I thought we'd start the program with a track by the Great Syncopators, a very popular group, not only here but overseas, from their album, Volume 5 of the Society Syncopators. This is a track that was written back in 1914 by a guy called Joe Jordan. And I believe it was first released, or at least got some prominence, when it was recorded by the New Orleans Feet Warmers with Sidney Bechet and Tommy Ladner, I think it was, on trumpet back in 1932. This version, however, was recorded in 1991. And on the track is Peter Gordian on trumpet, Chris Ludwig on trombone, Richard Miller on reeds, Bob Settergreen on piano, Jeff Arthur on banjo, Pip Event on tuba, Calvert Duffy on drums. Society Syncopators with Sweetie Dear.

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1: 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I hope you enjoy the jazz.

And apologies to the dead air. I was just out in the foyer speaking to George. Well, yes, that was The Girl with the Spanish Drawl. Wow, wow, wow. Played for us by Percy Faith and his orchestra. Well, let's hear now from Joe Stafford, who sings for us Love and the Weather. Weather spelt W-E-A-T-H-E-R. So I'm not sure what love has got to do with the weather, but we'll soon find out. And she's joined by her husband, Paul Weston, and his orchestra in this recording from June of 1947.

Carol and Hill Smith sang for us the Rodgers and Hammerstein song You'll Never Walk Alone from Carousel. The music provided by the National Philharmonic Orchestra conducted

0: That's real blues, isn't it, there, Dave?
1: Oh, yes. Yeah, that's no,
0: really
1: great.
0: Good stuff. T-Bone Walker and one of the greats of the, well, not the country, but the pioneers of blues, and certainly been looked upon, and he had

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0: 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You're tuned to 96.5 Inner FM. I'm George Krupinski. With me is Danielle Lonsdale. We're unpacking two songs today, and the first of which is Elephant by Tame Impala. Elephant's a song that was recommended by one of our listeners, Christopher, who was in the Barossa Valley sitting back. Would you be having a glass of wine? No, you wouldn't, would you?
1: Well, he's on a special holiday. Maybe there's exceptions.
0: Is there a breakfast wine? Is there something? Would you go for something sweet? Or no, I wouldn't touch it. No.
1: Well, he's on a special holiday. Maybe there's exceptions.
0: Is there a breakfast wine? Is there something? Would you go for something sweet? Or no,

apple on your chin. It's buried in the rot gut gin. You played and lost not one.

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1: Wow, we're off to a flyer now. We're back to level pegging. Worked out the problem. I thought it was going to be an interesting morning when I woke up. Time to get up. Looked at the clock. Yes, got dressed, went downstairs, had breakfast. And I usually get up at 5:30 and leave at 6:15. And everything's fine. So I get downstairs and I'm sort of got the eggs on, looked at the clock and it's 5:10. Guess who got up early? An hour early. Here's a bit of Australia's Woodstock at, with the great Billy Thorpe at Sunbury. For all those lovers of outside concerts, here's a boomer.
2: Is that ready? So what I'm going to thank somebody welcome for them now. Hello. Well, we're going to play an hour or more of pure rock and roll. Are you into the dance? Do anything you like to it. Here's a song that we like to start off with and warm up a little bit with. That was made famous by Chuck Berry. It's called CC Rider. We hope you did it.

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1: Rise and shine!
0: 7:30.
1: Then you rise, you shine.
0: He's always like this in the morning.
1: I'm not always like this in the morning. This particular morning, I happen to be seasick.